place in a boxcar. So I take my guitar to pass some time. Late at night, it's hard to rest.

0: Broadcasting from the Princess Royal Hospital, Haywards Heath, across Mid-Sussex and beyond, this is Mid-Downs Radio.
1: There she was.

Right, said Fred, both of us together, one each end and steady as we go. Tried to shift it, couldn't even lift it. We was getting nowhere, and so we had a cup of tea. And right, said Fred,

This is Middowns Radio, available on the internet 24 hours a day via the Middowns Radio website and on the TuneIn app.

0: Midlands Radio, broadcasting on 1350 AM and online via the Midlands Radio website.
1: You are listening to The Sound of the 90s with me, John Boy Cook, on Midlands Radio.